I'm imagining a lot of happy people. And most of you are with someone you love. Well, you are the lucky ones. All over the world, there are lots of people who are alone tonight. I imagine most of us have been in that situation at some time or another. I know I have. Recently, I heard a most beautiful song with a dynamic lyric that really expresses this feeling of loneliness. It means a lot to me personally, and I'd like to share it with you. I think you'll see what I mean.

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1: 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What's stopping you?

And I was thinking about you guys yesterday. Well, I'd been here three times before, and I think I understand a little bit how you feel about some things. It's none of my business how you feel about some other things. And I don't give a damn how you feel about some other things. But anyway, I tried to put myself in your place, and I believe this is the way that I would feel about San Quentin.

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You can talk things over with PALS, the Patient Advice and Liaison Service. They are here to offer advice and support, listen to your concerns, suggestions or queries, provide information about the trust services, pass on your compliments to staff. 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

Just when I thought that I'd never grow old, you gave me the reason to try. Just when my body felt broken and bruised, nothing could ease all the pain.

Hello, I'm Andy Stroud, and I've called by to tell you about a programme that will happen tomorrow evening right here on Radio Mount Vernon. It starts at 8 p.m. and I'll be playing 2 hours of music from the 1980s. The music will be interspersed with some of the lighter stories from this week's news. So join me tomorrow night at 8 o'clock for 2 hours of great music.

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1: Commons Speaker Sir Lindsay Hoyle insists MPs who raise security fears are treated equally, regardless of the political party they represent. Zia Yusuf, Reform's Home Affairs spokesman, claimed members of Parliament from his party aren't being given enough protection. It follows the murder of Anne Widdecombe at her home in Dartmoor last week, a man still in custody. Leila Cunningham's from Reform.
2: I've seen letters that our MPs have written to the Speaker saying that they feel unsafe. I think it was more than one MP. They didn't get a response. Actions speak louder than words, right? So they wrote to him and they didn't get a response.
1: The US has launched attacks against Iran for the third night in a row. Donald Trump's told reporters there are plans to strike very hard again later today. Tehran's responded with attacks on Bahrain and two tankers travelling through the Strait of Hormuz. Kasra Arabi from United Against Nuclear Iran says he thinks the US leader's making appropriate decisions.
3: President Donald Trump is actually absolutely right to strike back at the IRGC, because if these acts of terror, which they are not punished, if we don't have consequences imposed on the IRGC, it will embolden this behaviour.
1: Five British nationals are now known to have died in a wildfire in southern Spain. 10 people are still missing in the Almeria province of Andalusia. There's a suggestion millions of people in the UK are unaware of their risk of liver disease. Liver UK says many wrongly believe alcohol is the only cause, with weight-related conditions also linked. Retail sales were up nearly 2% last month, thanks to the warm weather and the World Cup. Electric fans, paddling pools and food and drink were the best sellers. And England goalkeeper Jordan Pickford says history is irrelevant as they prepare to take on Argentina in the World Cup semi-finals tomorrow. It will be the first competitive meeting between the two since 2002. That's the latest. I'm Faye De Silva.
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1: Andy Burnham says justice must be done as quickly as possible following the death of Anne Widdecombe. Counter-terrorism police are leading the investigation.

0: attention after the former Tory minister was found at her home in Dartmoor on Thursday. A man arrested on suspicion of murder has been rearrested on suspicion of preparation or instigation of acts of terrorism. Nick Aldworth, a former UK counter-terrorism national coordinator.
1: There has to be an intention to intimidate government, non-government organisations or the public, must have a purpose driven racially, religiously, ideologically or politically, and it must have an act. And of course, in this case, the act we're probably looking at is violence against the person.
0: Donald Trump says the US is hitting Iran very hard as strikes were launched for the third night in a row. America's presidents declared a new blockade and tolls for cargo ships in the Strait of Hormuz. Meanwhile, oil prices have risen to their highest level in 4 weeks following the attacks. Brent crude's increased to nearly $85 a barrel. It's claimed world-leading medical research in the UK is not yet delivering better health outcomes for enough people. The Academy of Medical Sciences warns the number of doctors and experts that translate discoveries into patient care is ageing and shrinking. Policy Director Emma Greenwood's blaming a lack of pay parity.
2: Their peers are both scientists as well as other health professionals, and we are seeing a decline in the funding that is available consistently in a sustained manner, which means it is less encouraging for people to move into that route and less appealing.
0: A cross-party group of MPs is urging the next Prime Minister to allow local authorities to increase council tax by as much as they want. Andy Burnham's made devolution a key part of his platform. And Madonna has become the first American female artist to earn a number one record across 5 decades. The singer says she's still pinching herself. That's the latest. I'm Faye De Silva.
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0: 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Newspapers, sweets, gifts and ice cream.
1: Did you know the Comfort Fund has been a part of Mount Vernon Hospital for 95 years? 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Every penny raised goes to buy new equipment for the hospital. 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And our volunteers are so friendly. So if you've forgotten an essential item, then pop over to the Comfort Fund shop. And while you're there, pick up a newspaper and an ice cream. What's stopping you?

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1: Night of US strikes on Iran. The exchange of fire also saw Tehran striking two UAE tankers in the Strait of Hormuz, leaving at least one person dead. Our reporter Sally Lockwood, who's in Dubai, says America's president's taking control of the shipping lane.
2: Donald Trump has said that they're going to reimpose the US military naval blockade, and they're also planning to charge commercial shipping 20% tolls due to the US protecting them and patrolling the Strait of Hormuz.
1: Andy Burnham says police must be given the space they need to investigate the death of Anne Widdecombe. The incoming Prime Minister, who will be confirmed as Labour leader on Friday, says the former MP

0: He died in an appalling act of violence. Anti-terror police are leading the inquiry and a murder suspect remains in custody. Here's Chief Secretary to the Treasury, Lucy Rigby.
1: I am sure that in the coming months, potentially years, there will be time to look back over what has happened, including in the early stages of this investigation. The time to do that is not now.
0: The regulators confirmed South East Water will have to pay out £30.5 million over repeated supply disruptions. Hundreds of thousands of people in Kent and Sussex have been left without running taps in recent years. The number of British people thought to have been killed in wildfires in southern Spain has risen to 5. 10 people are still missing as devastating blazes have torn through Andalusia. It's claimed most people in the UK can't tell the difference between legal and illegal e-bikes. The research was carried out as an accreditation scheme launched for retailers. And England's Declan Rice has been declared fully fit ahead of tomorrow's World Cup semi-final with Argentina. He's overcome an illness which kept him in bed during the build-up to the Norway game. That's the latest. I'm Fay De Silver.

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1: US and Iran. America's launched its third consecutive night of attacks, with Tehran striking two UAE tankers in the Strait of Hormuz. The president insists the situation will be under control quickly.
2: We've demolished their military. We're hitting them very hard. We had a deal all done, and then they broke up that deal immediately because they found out there was something in the deal they didn't like. And they're wired differently, and we're not going to put up with it. We are just going forward. We're attacking them tonight.
1: Andy Burnham's called Anne Widdecombe's death an appalling act of violence as a murder suspect remains in custody. The incoming Prime Minister says officers must be given the space to investigate what's happened to the former MP last week. It's raised questions about keeping current and ex-politicians safe. Brendan Cox, whose wife Jo was murdered in her West Yorkshire constituency in 2016, says this needs to be addressed.
3: We can't put up walls around all of our members of parliament, all of our councillors in the case of Anne Widdecombe, all of our former members of parliament. We simply can't keep everybody safe that way. What we need to change is a political culture that is starting to legitimise and make violence more acceptable.
1: Troubled South East Water is facing a £30.5 million redress package. The regulator's identified

identified a series of failures at the supplier, with hundreds of thousands of people in Kent and Sussex left without running taps in recent years. Five British nationals are now known to have died in a wildfire in southern Spain. 10 people are still missing in the Almeria province of Andalusia. Online purchases soared last month as many of us shop from home to beat the heat. The British Retail Consortium says total UK retail sales were up almost 2% year on year. And one of the largest T-Rex skeletons is up for auction later. Gus the dinosaur could fetch an estimated £22 million. That's the latest. I'm Faye De Silver.

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0: paracetamol. 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
1: Oh, hi, Laura.
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1: Again later too. Iran's Revolutionary Guards say they've hit two American vessels in the Strait of Hormuz and carried out a drone and missile attack on Bahrain. Kazra Arabi from United Against Nuclear Iran says he thinks the US leader is making appropriate decisions.
2: President Donald Trump is actually absolutely right to strike back at the IRGC, because if these acts of terror, which they are not punished, if they're not if we don't have consequences imposed on the IRGC, it will embolden this behaviour.
1: The husband of murdered MP Joe Cox has admitted it's not realistic for all politicians to be offered the security they need. Brendan Cox has been speaking after the death of Anne Widdecombe, renewed concerns about the safety of MPs. A suspect remains in custody under terror laws. Chief Secretary to the Treasury Lucy Rigby's revealed she thought twice about running for Parliament.
3: Particularly as a woman as well, and indeed one with a family, I've thought about my own safety and my family's safety. This is something that we shouldn't need those that want to be in public life to have to consider. It's a deterrent.
1: The Afghanistan inquiries heard British special forces drop prisoners from a forklift for fun. It's looking at allegations of war crimes by UK troops between 2010 and 2013. South East Waters facing a £30.5 million penalty for repeated supply disruptions. Customers in Kent and Sussex were left without running taps. The next Prime Minister is being urged to allow local authorities to increase council tax by as much as they want. The current rules mean councils must ballot residents before raising it by more than 5%. And heat health alerts are in force across large swathes of England. Temperatures could reach the low 30s today. That's the latest. I'm Fay de Silver.

And a very, very good morning to you all. It's Inge here, and it is so lovely to have your company. July already. Do you know how on earth did that happen? Welcome to my morning mix. Look, just pop the kettle on, settle in. We've got plenty to chat about this morning. July is always a funny month, isn't it? Half the country is on holiday, the other half is counting down to one, and the weather can't decide if it's summer or October on occasions. But whatever July throws at us, we have got the music to keep things bright and breezy. So let's ease ourselves in with a couple of UK number ones from July's gone by and see if you can have a little guess at the years, if you fancy.

Aren't those two fabulous number ones from years gone by in July? The first one, of course, Her Madness, Madonna with Who's That Girl, going back to 1987, and then Maroon 5 going back to 2012 with Payphone. So if you got those right, you are officially awake. Well, let's get on with into the month of July. And the first

1st of July gave us two very different but unforgettable women. And it's happy birthday to Debbie Harry, turning 81 and still cooler than most of us will ever be. Then, of course, there's Princess Diana, whose kindness still ripples through people's lives. Debbie Harry is 81 and is still the definition of cool, that effortless New York edge that never fades. And Princess Diana, well, she is just one of those people whose warmth still feels present, and even now. Two very different women, but both unforgettable in their own way. So it only feels right to play a Blondie classic with a bit of heart.

That's Blondie there with Heart of Glass. 4th of July, it's America's big day of fireworks, barbecues and red, white and blue everything. Of course, it's their Independence Day. And the very next day, on the 5th, is a double celebration. It's Thank You Day and NHS Day. Two perfect excuses to spread a bit of feel-good energy around. If someone's made your day easier today, today is the day to say a quick thank you. You know what? It really does go a very, very long way.

Rufus and Chaka Khan there with Ain't Nobody. The 7th of July, it's a big day, World Chocolate Day. So basically, your willpower has the day off on the 7th. That bar of chocolate you've hidden in the drawer, you know what? It's calling your name very, very loudly. Now, I'm actually a dark chocolate girl myself. What about you? What's your favourite? Now, here is a track dedicated to my very favourite bar of chocolate.

That's Elton John there, Something About the Way You Look Tonight, dedicated to my very favourite bar of chocolate. On the 10th of July, it is Don't Step on a Bee Day, a gentle reminder to tread very kindly. Bees have been making honey for around 150 million years. Wow. The original master chefs of the natural world. And from tiny heroes to a big screen one, July the 13th is Harrison Ford's birthday, the man who made a fedora and a whip look cool. Indiana Jones, Han Solo, he's basically adventure in human form. And then on the 15th of July, it is St. Swithin's Day, the UK's favourite weather superstition. Whatever the weather fairy throws at us that day, legend says that we will get the same for the next 40 days. And you know what? It's only this country that could come up with something that threatens us with 6 weeks of soggy socks. So, fingers crossed that the weather fairy smiles on us and we get the sunshine.

crowded house weather with you. July the 18th is Nelson Mandela International Day, encouraging everyone to spend 67 minutes doing something good. Perhaps it's a small act or a big legacy. Mandela once said, "It is in your hands to make a better world for all who live in it." And that's really what the 18th of July is all about. Those tiny moments of kindness we sometimes think don't matter. But they definitely, definitely do.

That's Eddie Grant with Give Me Hope, Joanna. Now then, brace yourselves. July the 19th is International Karaoke Day. So wherever you usually belt out a tune, is it in the shower or the car or the kitchen, today is the day to really go for it. Do you like a big ballad or a guilty pleasure? Whatever makes you smile. So, but here is a track that, you know, you can sing along to. You can dance to it as well. It's a huge, huge track. It's by ABBA, Dancing Queen. Enjoy.

Did you have a boogie to that? Or did you sing along to that? Or both? Both. Such good fun, that track, isn't it? Dancing Queen by ABBA. July the 21st is Paloma Faith's birthday, so let's give her a little hello and play one of her tracks in celebration.

You know what? That's actually a really perfect song to put on after the karaoke bit, isn't it? Sing Your Own Kind of Music by Paloma Faith there. The 24th of July is Samaritans Awareness Day, known as 24/7. A reminder that there's always someone there to listen. Sometimes being heard is everything. And the 24th of July is a gentle nudge to check in with somebody or let someone check in with you.

Beyonce there with Halo on the 26th of July. It's another happy birthday. It's a happy birthday to Mick Jagger, that iconic frontman of the Rolling Stones. And here is a great track from the Rolling Stones, and it's called Miss You.

July the 27th. It's Norfolk Day, a chance to enjoy the beauty and the history and the charm of that wonderful county. Now, since Roger Taylor from Queen is from King's Lynn, well, that's a perfect excuse for this next track. And you know what? I don't need much of an excuse to play a Queen track. So we will rock you by Queen. Enjoy it. You can sing along to this one too.

0: Great to hear that, wasn't it? And I hope you were singing and also maybe even thumping your feet on the ground too. So there you are, Queen there with We Will Rock You. July the 28th marks the birthday of Jacqueline Kennedy Oasis. What, she was such an elegant, poised and a life that still fascinates people today. On the 29th, it's National Lipstick Day, and it's a celebration of the tiny confidence boost a good lippy can give. You know, if it's a new shade or an old favourite, go on. Just go and treat yourself. I know I am. On the 30th, it's International Day of Friendship. And it's a lovely reminder of the people who make our days lighter. Maybe send that message you've been meaning to send. Friendships don't always look like the movies. Sometimes it's the friend who sends you a silly meme or the one that remembers how you take your tea. Those little threads are what holds us together. So if someone pops into your mind today, that is a sign. Go on, just send them a little hello.
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0: Well, my name is Inge, and I have absolutely loved having your company for the past hour or so. July is such a mix of celebrations and memories and those little reminders to look after each other. And I hope today's morning mix has brought you a bit of brightness to your day. Thank you for spending this hour with me. Join me again next time, and don't forget my Monday Tea Time show at 6. So stay tuned, stay inspired, and keep the music alive in your heart. This is Radio Mount Vernon, and to take us up to the news, here is Dionne Warwick. That's what friends are for.

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2: In custody after the former Tory minister was found at her home in Dartmoor last week. Lucy Rigby claims security fears are deterring people from entering public life. Shadow Business Minister Gareth Davis says it's not right.
3: For those of us who are elected, there is a pretty robust offering. The security services have drastically improved how they look after and monitor MP safety. We have to have the ability to express an opinion, to do things that are unpopular, free from the threat of violence.
2: A man's been charged with murder after a teenager was stabbed in Northampton. 16-year-old Kadeem Paris from Motherwell died in the Abington area last Tuesday. A coroner's heard the driver of a train which crashed in Bedfordshire died from traumatic injuries to the chest and brainstem. 60-year-old Sean Burton passed red signals before hitting the back of a broken-down service near Elstow last month. A crew member's been killed in Iranian attacks on two oil tankers in the Strait of Hormuz. The strikes came on a third consecutive night of the US and Iran exchanging fire. Donald Trump's told reporters at the White House that America's hitting Tehran very hard.
4: We're taking out all of their capability for anything having to do with the Hormuz Strait. And I think in the end, we will end up just controlling the whole thing.
5: And what
4: they're doing is being very foolish, very stupid, and they've treated people horribly.
2: It's claimed world-leading medical research in the UK is not yet delivering better health outcomes for enough people. The Academy of Medical Sciences warns the number of doctors and experts that translate discoveries into patient care is shrinking. And more weather records have fallen as high temperatures continue. The Met Office says it hit 30.1 degrees in Dorset yesterday, the ninth day in a row where it's been 30 plus in the UK. That's the latest. I'm Fader Silver.

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Hello, I'm Andy Stroud, and I've called by to tell you about a programme that will happen tomorrow evening right here on Radio Mount Vernon. It starts at 8 p.m. and I'll be playing 2 hours of music from the 1980s. The music will be interspersed with some of the lighter stories from this week's news. So join me tomorrow night at 8 o'clock for 2 hours of great music.

we are together in what ought to be a dream. Say one more word and I'll scream. 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
1: From the Sky News Centre at midday. The COVID inquiries found almost £10 billion spent on protective gear during the pandemic was wasted. The latest phase concluded failures and systemic flaws left frontline workers without adequate PPE. Baroness Hallett says the waste of taxpayers' money was vast. Scott Mills has been revealed as the BBC's highest earner until he was sacked in March. The former radio presenter made at least £745,000 for the year ending March 2026, according to the corporation's annual report. The husband of murdered MP Joe Cox has admitted it's not realistic for all politicians to be offered the security they need. Brendan Cox has been speaking after the death of Anne Widdecombe, renewed concerns about the safety of MPs. A suspect remains in custody. Chief Secretary to the Treasury Lucy Rigby has revealed she thought twice about running for Parliament.
2: Particularly as a woman as well. And indeed one with her family, I've thought about my own safety and my family's safety. This is something that we shouldn't need those that want to be in public life to have to consider. It's a deterrent.
1: Oil prices have leapt to their highest in 4 weeks after a third night of US strikes on Iran. Tehran also struck two UAE tankers in the Strait of Hormuz. Our reporter Sally Lockwood says America's president's taking control of the shipping lane.
3: Donald Trump has said that they're going to reimpose the US military naval blockade. And they're also planning to charge commercial shipping 20% tolls due to the US protecting them and patrolling the Strait of Hormuz.
1: Southeast Water is facing a £30.5 million penalty for repeated supply disruptions. Customers in Kent and Sussex were left without running taps. And one of the largest T-Rex skeletons is expected to fetch up to £22 million at auction. The dinosaur's going under the hammer in New York. That's the latest. I'm Fader Silver.

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No APR. 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But you wouldn't want that all day, now would you?

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0: Van Widdecombe raises fresh concerns over MP safety. Lucy Rigby says security fears are deterring people from entering public life. A coroner's heard the driver of a train which crashed in Bedfordshire died from traumatic injuries to the chest and brainstem. 60-year-old Sean Burton went past a red signal and hit a stationary service in Elstow last month. 162 others were injured. Our reporter Shaman Freeman-Powell has more.
1: It was declared a major incident because of the sheer numbers of people that were injured on those trains. We heard in the hours that followed in the collision and the days that followed from passengers describing the panic and the chaos that ensued.
0: South East Waters to shell out £30.5 million. The regulators identified a series of failures. And Madonna's the first American female artist to earn a number one record across five decades. The singer says she's still pinching herself following reaction to her new album. That's the latest. I'm Faye De Silva.
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1: 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And while you're there, pick up a newspaper and an ice cream. What's stopping you?

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Now, Tuesdays means tonight at 9 is the request hour. Remember to watch out for our request collectors and let them know your favourite song.

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1: From the Sky News Centre at 2, the official inquiry into the COVID pandemic has found nearly £10 billion of taxpayer money was wasted in the scramble for personal protective equipment. Chair Baroness Hallett also criticised the controversial VIP lane, which prioritised offers of PPE. Lady Hallett says public confidence was undermined, but there was no evidence of cronyism or corruption. Naomi Fulop, who lost her mum to the virus, says it must lead to change.
2: The government must implement every recommendation in full, recover every pound possible, and prevent political connections from ever again securing privileged access.
1: A man who raped and murdered his estranged wife has been jailed for at least 33 years. Michael Thompson from Northampton refused to enter court for his sentencing, which the judge called the ultimate act of cowardice. Former Radio 2 presenter Scott Mills was the BBC's highest earner until he was sacked in March. The broadcaster's latest annual report shows he was paid up to almost £750,000. Iran state media is reporting US projectiles have hit a city close to an Iranian nuclear facility. Tehran says they've hit two American vessels in the Strait of Hormuz. Donald Trump says there are plans to strike very hard again later today as well. Kasra Arabi from United Against Nuclear Iran says he thinks the US leader's making appropriate decisions.
3: President Donald Trump is actually absolutely right to strike back at the IRGC, because if these acts of terror, which they are not punished, if they're not if we don't have consequences imposed on the IRGC, it will embolden this behaviour.
1: A man in his 70s has died after he was injured by cattle on a National Trust estate. Emergency services say it happened at Norfolk's Fellbrick Hall. And Manchester United have confirmed the signing of goalkeeper Carl Darlow from Leeds on a free transfer. He signed a two-year contract. That's the latest. I'm Victoria Lawrence.
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So don't worry if you find us dancing around in our pants. It just means we're approaching our midlife crisis. Radio Mount Vernon.

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You can talk things over with PALS, the Patient Advice and Liaison Service. They are here to offer advice and support, listen to your concerns, suggestions or queries, provide information about the trust services, pass on your compliments to staff. 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

Welcome to 1969. Neil Armstrong and Buzz Aldrin set foot on the moon. A gallon of petrol cost 6 shillings and 2 pence. Monty Python's Flying Circus was shown for the first time. The Beatles played their last public performance on the roof of the Apple Building. And Radio Mount Vernon began broadcasting. 40 years later, the music's changed, the way we play the music's changed, but Radio Mount Vernon is still playing your favourite music.

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We'd love to hear

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Going up. 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
0: What

0: Boom, booty, boom, booty, boom, boom, boom.
1: I like it.
0: Boom, booty, boom, booty, boom, booty, boom.
1: Well, goodness gracious me. Can I see your tongue? Nothing the matter with it. Put it away, please.
0: Maybe it's my back.
1: Maybe it is.
0: Shall I lie down?
1: Yes.
0: Ah.

0: Yeah, that I can positively swear that you are well, Jaga, Jaga,
1: Jaga, Jaga. Put two and two together. If you have eyes to see,
0: yes,
1: the face that makes my pulses race is right in front of me.
0: Oh, there is nothing I can do for my heart.

0: Of war. It's understood a new campaign will begin later this year to raise awareness about national resilience. It will involve greater coordination between military and civilian authorities at times of crisis. The head of the COVID inquiry has criticised the vast waste of taxpayers' money on inadequate PPE. Its latest report finds nearly £10 billion was spent on protective gear that couldn't be used. That's about two-thirds of the total used to buy masks, gowns and gloves. Chairwoman Baroness Hallett's also found the controversial VIP lane undermined efforts to source equipment.
1: It was a misguided attempt at prioritisation. In responding to the crisis, some suppliers were given favourable treatment simply on account of their connections with the government. It should not have been set up and it should not be repeated.
0: A man who raped and murdered his estranged wife before trying to make it look like suicide has been jailed for at least 33 years. A court heard Michael Thompson subjected Kimberly Thompson to years of domestic abuse. During police questioning, the 56-year-old from Northampton denied wrongdoing.
2: I have not raped Kimberly. I have never raped Kimberly. I did not suffocate her. I did not smother her, another word that you use. When I came into that room, she was face down. I said that from the very first interview that you've given me.
0: Serious broadcasting errors by the BBC, including at the BAFTAs and Glastonbury, have affected trust in the corporation. That's according to its chair, Samir Shah. The Prime Minister says he's proud to bring the Hillsborough Law back to the Commons for its final stages later. It'll force officials to be open during investigations. And one of the largest T-Rex skeletons is up for auction in New York. It could fetch £22 million. That's the latest. I'm Victoria Lawrence. Radio Mount Vernon.

0: 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We leave the snap and the crackle to the others.
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Every Wednesday night at 7 o'clock, tune in to Matt Smith on Radio Mount Vernon. 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

see it now. The distant red neon shivered in the heat. I was feeling like a stranger in a strange land. You know where people play games with the night. God, it was too hot to sleep. I followed the sound of a jukebox coming from up the levee. All of a sudden I could hear somebody whistling from right behind me. I turned around and she said,

0: Wait, did you hear that?
1: Oh, this is sure stirring up some ghosts for me. She said there's one thing you gotta learn, is not to be afraid of it. I said, no, I like it. I like it, it's good. She said, you like it now.

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1: From the Sky News Centre at 4, the UK is to hold its biggest home defence exercise in decades next year to better prepare for potential war. Updates

0: The inquiries found there was no evidence of cronyism or corruption related to the VIP lane. A man's been jailed for at least 33 years for raping and murdering his estranged wife before staging a scene to make it look like suicide.
1: She looks unconscious to me. I can't wake her up.
2: Is she breathing in and out normally?
1: I don't know.
2: Can you have a look at her and tell me if she's breathing?
1: Oh my gosh.
2: I need you to look at her for me and tell me if she is breathing.
1: I can't see her, just...
2: Okay.
0: Michael Thompson subjected Kimberly to years of domestic abuse. One of their children told the court her father was a narcissistic villain after killing her mother in Northampton in August. Counter-terror police are expected to give an update on the investigation into the death of former MP Anne Widdecombe this afternoon. Her body was found with serious injuries at her Devon home on Thursday. Scott Mills has been named as the top BBC earner last year before his sacking over sex offence allegations. The Radio 2 presenter earned more than £745,000. And in sport, Arsenal have confirmed that winger Leandro Trossard is moving to Turkish side Beşiktaş. That's the latest. I'm Victoria Lawrence.
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Hi, this is Phil Collins here, wishing Radio Mount Vernon, your very own hospital radio station, all the very best, and of course, to you, the patients, a very speedy recovery. 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Ta-da!

Hello, I'm Andy Stroud, and I've called by to tell you about a programme that will happen tomorrow evening right here on Radio Mount Vernon. It starts at 8 p.m. and I'll be playing 2 hours of music from the 1980s. The music will be interspersed with some of the lighter stories from this week's news. So join me tomorrow night at 8 o'clock for 2 hours of great music.

Oh, my friends, forgive me that I live and you are gone. 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
1: From the Sky News Centre at 5, counter-terrorism police have confirmed Anne Widdecombe's death was a targeted attack.
2: We are still working to understand the extent of any planning or preparation and the motivation that sits behind that attack. And I do not want to comment further on this at this stage of our inquiries.
1: Assistant Commissioner Lawrence Taylor also says a 28-year-old white British man remains in custody on suspicion of murder as well as alleged terrorism offences. Detectives have been granted more time to speak to him. Miss Widdecombe, a former MP turned Reform UK spokeswoman, was found dead at her home in Devon last Thursday. The UK will hold its largest home defence exercise in decades next year. It's to better prepare the country for the possibility of war. The head of the COVID inquiry is calling for a

on well-being. An overnight curfew was found to be the easiest restriction to maintain. South East Water will have to pay out £30.5 million over repeated supply disruptions. The regulators identified a series of failures at the company, which supplies customers in Kent and Sussex. And England will have a fit Declan Rice for their World Cup semi-final with Argentina tomorrow. He's recovered from a stomach bug that kept him in bed for 3 days. That's the latest. I'm Victoria Lawrence.

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1: Now this is how it feels to be alone at the top of the hill, trying to figure out why.

guess you could say I'm a loner, a cowboy outlaw, tough and proud. Well, I could have lots of friends if I wanted,

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0: that phone. She gotta be there. All the clubs are closed.
1: Who is this?
0: Hey, baby, this is me.
1: Don't you know what time it is?
0: Well, I want to
1: talk to you. I have to get up in the morning and go to work. Call me back tomorrow night.
0: Damn, it's cold.

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1: From the Sky News Centre at 6, counter-terrorism police investigating the murder of Anne Widdecombe say it's clear she was the victim of a targeted attack. The former MP was found dead on Thursday at her Dartmoor home. A 28-year-old white British man remains under arrest. Our reporter, Dan Whitehead, says journalists have been putting questions to the officers leading the inquiry, including
2: whether or not Anne Widdecombe's appearance on television before the attack on her may have motivated the attacker. CTP South East say they are exploring all lines of inquiry, and that is one of the lines of inquiry they will be exploring.
1: The UK will hold its largest home defence exercise in decades next year to better prepare the country for the possibility of war. The government says it will test responses to hybrid attacks. The official inquiry into the COVID pandemic has found nearly £10 billion of taxpayer money was wasted in the scramble for personal protective equipment. Chair Baroness Hallett also criticised the government prioritising offers of PPE from those with political connections. But she says there was no evidence of cronyism or corruption. Naomi Phillip, who lost her mum to the virus, says it must lead to change.
3: The government must implement every recommendation in full, recover every pound possible, and prevent political connections from ever again securing privileged access.
1: A man who raped and murdered his estranged wife before trying to make it look like suicide has been

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1: Did you know the Comfort Fund has been a part of Mount Vernon Hospital for 95 years? 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
1: From the Sky News Centre at 7, counter-terrorism police say Anne Widdecombe was killed in a targeted attack. The former Conservative MP, who more recently has been with Reform UK, was found dead at her home on Dartmoor on Thursday. Lawrence Taylor is head of counter-terrorism policing. He says they are still trying to establish a motive.
2: I am very aware of the significant levels of public interest in this case, given that Ms Widdecombe was such a high-profile political and public figure and familiar to many. I do not intend to address every bit of speculation we have seen.
1: A 28-year-old white British man remains in custody on suspicion of murder and alleged terrorism offences. Elsewhere, Sir Keir Starmer says the state's handling of the 1989 Hillsborough disaster is a stain on our history. The Prime Minister is currently introducing the third reading of the Hillsborough Law and MPs have given it their approval this evening. A national resilience campaign is being launched by the government later this year to help prepare people for emergencies. Ministers say the advice will focus on incidents including cyber attacks and extreme weather. Unions representing healthcare workers are urging the government to act after the COVID inquiry found flaws led to vast waste of PPE. Chair Baroness Hallett says almost £10 billion of unused protective gear was written off. Sport England have held their final training session ahead of tomorrow's World Cup semi-final. Joe Rawson has the latest team news from the US.
3: It's good news for England as everyone trained this morning ahead of the game tomorrow, apart from Jordan Henderson, who has a cast on because of a broken wrist suffered in the celebrations after the win against Mexico. Declan Rice, who had a stomach bug, is more or less back to full fitness. And Nico O'Reilly seems to be over his muscle issue.
1: And England have been beaten by 6 wickets in their first one-day international against India. The visitors chased down a target of 259 to win. That's the latest. I'm Victoria Lawrence.

weeks, and perhaps we'll have a little bit of a breather from it by the weekend. Anyway, got lots coming up. The usual mixture of quizzes, fun, album of the week, and jokes if I can find any. But I mean, let's get straight off with Jackson Browne. Running on empty.

Oh yeah, good song there from Nothing But Thieves, Evolution, a brand new song from them. Had quite a few hits in recent months. Right, after this next song, we're going to have the intros, the four songs from quite a variety of decades. I hope there's something there for everybody, and you're going to enjoy that. In the meantime, I thought I'd give you a little update. Vincent Price was taller than Katie Price, but heavier than the singer Alan Price. Found this out on a price comparison website. Okay, that didn't go down so well. And I went to a fancy dress party as an alarm clock. Got really irritated. Everyone was winding me up. Is that any good? It was all very quiet there in the studio. Anyone like that one? Oh, dear. Never mind. Now, this is Dido from 2019, and this is Give You Up.

0: There you go. That's the Dido there with Give You Up from 2019. A very nice song there. Very sort of haunting sort of themes there.
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2: There's no place I'd rather be.
0: Right, here we are. We're ready now for the intros. Let's see what we've got here. One from the 60s, one from the 80s. I just want to set this one up. One from the 70s and one from the 2000s. So here we go. Without further ado, here comes the first one. Play a few seconds of each one. Pretty easy, this one, I think. Number two.

and number four. There we go there. That's four songs from different decades. Hopefully there's something for everybody. I reckon if you get at least three, you've done very, very well. Because perhaps the last one a little bit harder there, but it's a very well-known artist. And I say, I'll be giving you the answers before the end of the show. Right, time for our Beatles feature now. And this week I've chosen for you a track off A Hard Day's Night. This is I'll Be Back.

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1: Hello, it's Ken Bruce here, and I'm pleased to be here on this, your own local hospital radio station. I hope you'll soon be better, and in the meantime, lie back and enjoy the show.
0: Thanks, Ken, for popping in. There we are, Ken Bruce telling you to lie back and enjoy the show. Right, time for our album of the week. I've chosen for you a track, or an album, sorry, not a track, three songs from an album from 1968, Ogden's Nut Gone Flake. Ogden's Nut Gone Flake from The Small Faces. And from that album, this is Afterglow of Your Love.

ago, it's Afterglow of Your Love from the Small Faces opening track. Opening track off our album of the week, that's Ogden's Nut Gone Flake from 1968 there. So the Small Faces, Steve Marriott on lead vocals. Two more to come before the end of the show. In the meantime, it's now a bit of time for after the I'm going to sort out a quiz for you. But I've got a couple of tracks, one after another. First of all, Pet Shop Boys with Being Boring from 1990. Hope I'm not being boring. Well, I don't want any comments if that's the case. And If I Could Turn Back Time from Cher. Here we go.

No, that's Cher with If I Could Turn Back Time from 1989, before that being Boring from the Pet Shop Boys, which got to number 20 in 1990. There we are. Right, it's time for the quiz now. I know you've been waiting for this one. This one is called Smith, Brown or Jones. Basically, that the feature that by one of these surnames, either in the question or in the answer, Smith, Brown or Jones. It gives you a little bit of a help on this one. So let's see how you got on with this, or you're going to get on with this one. Question one. Who, according to the Alan Price set 67 top 10 hit, had an amazing dancing bear? So I'll give you a clue of that. The answer there is either Smith, Brown or Jones, something there. Who, according to the Alan Price set 67 top 10 hit, had an amazing dancing bear? Question two. The group Smokey successfully revived their 70s top 10 hit Living Next Door to Alice with a little help from which comedian? Smith, Brown or Jones? So I need the name there. Question three. What was the title of the only hit by Tom Jones to have made the top 20 on two separate occasions, first in 65 and again in 87? The top 10 hit Tom Jones had twice on two separate occasions. In 1981, because it's question four, which funk band achieved a top 20 hit telling the story of Jones versus Jones? In 1981, which funk band achieved a top 20 hit telling the story of Jones versus Jones? Think of any funk band around that time. The question five goes back too far, so I'll come up with another question. Question five, this one now. Which UK act topped the American chart in 1965 with Mrs. Brown, You've Got a Lovely Daughter? Which UK act topped the American chart in 1965 with Mrs. Brown, You've Got a Lovely Daughter? A successful group at the time. Question seven, or six, sorry. Which successful group ended their long run of top 40 hits in 1992 with There's a Light That Never Goes Out? Which successful group ended their long run of top 40 hits in 1992 with There's a Light That Never Goes Out? Question 7. As a child performer and now an established TV and radio presenter, who had a top 10 hit in 1985 with Walking in the Air? Walking in the Air. Remember, it's Smith, Brown or Jones in the answer there. Question 8. Can you name the actress who made the top 40 in 1994 performing a duet with David Essex with the song True Love Ways? Can you name the actress who made the top 40 in 1994 performing a duet with David Essex with the song True Love Ways? Smith, Brown or Jones being one of those. Question 9. What was the title of the Bee Gees' 1967 debut hit that is occasionally subtitled Have You Seen My Wife, Mr. Jones? Have You Seen My Wife, Mr. Jones? And question 10, I've just made this up, in the same sort of theme of Smith, Brown and Jones. Name the singer whose backing group were the Brothers from the 1960s and had a hit with Picture of You. His backing group was the Brothers, a Cockney singer from the 1960s. There we are, fairly easy one there, I think, but let's see how you get on. So that's it, that's the quiz. Smith, Brown or Jones, I'll be giving you the answers in about 15 minutes' time, all being well. So in the meantime, here's Noel Gallagher with High Flying Birds, Dead to the World.

Good song there from Noel Gallagher's High Flying Birds from the album Council Skies, which came out in 2023. Right, time for our second track of our featured album, Ogden's Nut Gone Flake from 1968, The Small Faces, and this is Song of a Baker.

Baker. That's a song for Baker. For Baker from Ogden's Nut Gone Flake from The Small Faces from 1968. It was their third studio album, and it was actually a concept album, since a concept album, their only concept album. It peaked at number one in the UK on the record retailer LP chart, and where it remained for 6 weeks. The album title and distinctive packaging design was a parody of Ogden's Nut Brown Flake, a brand of tinned tobacco. It got positive reviews. 2000 Q magazine placed Ogden's Nut Gone Flake at number 59 in its list of 100 greatest British albums ever. And the album was also featured in the book 1001 Albums You Must Hear Before You Die. And Rolling Stone gave it a positive review. So there we are. That's a great album. One track to come. Of course, a very well-known track to come before the end of the show. Right, it's time for your requests now. And as usual, Martin and Andrew have come up with some goodies. I'm just trying to see what's... first one is actually Dave D, Beaky, Mick and Titch, which is Martin's asked for on the sad passing. I'm just trying to see who's actually... Beaky has passed away, apparently, and there's only Mick left now, he says. So I'm playing Hold Tight from 1966, Dave D, Dozy, Beaky, Mick and Titch. And also, sadly, Bonnie Tyler died last week, so I'm going to play also Holding Out for a Hero, the Jim Steinman written song, great song there. And Andrew's asked for The Right Thing to Do from Carly Simon from 1972, another great song. So thanks very much for the request. Here comes one after another.

the album No Secrets, great song. Before that, there was, of course, Bonnie Tyler with Holding Out for a Hero, the Jim Steinman song. And before that, Dave D. Dozy Beaky Mick and Titch with Hold Tight from 1966. Right, let's give you some answers now, without further ado, for the questions. First of all, the intros. This one, first of all,

Club Tropicana. Club Tropicana. From Miami. Let me take you. Number three. This is Dr. Hook with When You're In Love With A Beautiful Woman. Good song from the 70s. Go, just confirmation of that. And finally, from 2002, this is Feel from Robbie Williams. Maybe a little bit tougher, that one, but come on, hold my hand. Leave that in the background while I give you the answers to the Smith, Browns or Jones questions. Now, I think you found some of these quite difficult. Right, question one. Who, according to the Alan Price set, 67, top 10 hit, had an amazing dance bear? That was Simon Smith. Simon Smith? The Amazing Dancing Bear. In 1995, the group Smokey successfully revived their 70s top 10 hit, Living Next Door to Alice, with which comedian? I didn't get this one. It was Roy Chubby Brown, apparently. We've never seen him before, but Roy Chubby Brown. Question three. What was the title of the only hit by Tom Jones to have made the top 20 on two separate occasions, 65 and in 87? Easy one, that vibes. It's not unusual. It's not unusual. Question four. In 1981, which funk band achieved a top 20 hit telling the story of Jones versus Jones? That was, of course, the big group at the time, Kool and the Gang. Kool and the Gang. Question five. Which UK act topped the American chart in 65 with Mrs. Brown, You Had a Lovely Daughter? You've Got a Lovely Daughter. That was Herman's Hermits, very big in the States at that time. Question six. Which successful group ended their long run of top 40 hits in 92 with There's a Light That Never Goes Out? And it was the Smiths. They had Smith, Brown or Jones in the answer. That was the Smiths. Question seven. As a child performer and now an established TV and radio presenter, who had the top 10 hit in 1985 with Walking in the Air? That's Alid Jones. Question eight. Can you name the actress who made the top 40 in 1994 featuring a duet with David Essex with the song True Love Ways? And that was Catherine Zeta-Jones, apparently. Catherine Zeta-Jones. Question nine. What was the title of the BG 67 debut, which occasionally called Have You Seen My Wife, Mr. Jones? And that was New York Mining Disaster, their very first hit. And finally, the question I asked for you, who had a backing group called The Brothers, had a hit with Picture of You in the 60s? That was Joe Brown. Joe Brown. So there we are. How did you get on with those? So I think you found them quite tricky, but tried to do my best there. Be another one next week. Right. Coming to the end of the show. Thanks very much for listening. Be back with you next week. And this is The Small Faces with Lazy Sunday. Thanks for listening again. But they may

0: from the Sky News Centre at 8. MPs have unanimously approved the Hillsborough Law. That's legislation designed to prevent cover-ups like that seen in the aftermath of the 1989 disaster. Speaking in the Commons, Sir Keir Starmer said campaigners have waited far too long. It'll force officials to tell the truth at investigations and inquiries. Incoming PM Andy Burnham's told MPs he can't imagine what the families of the Liverpool fans who died have been through.
1: People suffer the trauma of the initial bereavement, then they are re-traumatised by the behaviour of the state. We can't take that hurt away, but we can put decency back at the heart of the British state.
0: Counter-terror police think the killing of Anne Widdecombe was a targeted attack involving planning and preparation. The former MP's body was found in her Devon home on Thursday. She'd sustained serious injuries. A 28-year-old man's in custody. Policing commentator Graham Wettone explains why a murder investigation's running parallel to a terrorism inquiry.
2: I've almost got to get the end first before they can establish it as a terrorist incident, because it has to be the objective or the motivation that classes it as a terrorist incident. But you can still commit terrorist-type offences without actually having something declared as a terrorist incident.
0: The COVID inquiry has found the race to buy protective gear during the pandemic cost the taxpayer almost £10 billion in PPE that couldn't be used. Its chair, Baroness Hallett, says the UK was underprepared for the outbreak. The UK will hold its largest home defence exercise in decades next year to better prepare the country for the possibility of conflict. The war game will complement a wider NATO drill. Scott Mills was the BBC's highest earner in the year to March. He made £745,000 but was sacked in that same month. And tonight's World Cup semi-final between European giants France and Spain is just getting underway in Dallas. They are playing under a closed stadium roof due to thundery showers forecast. That's the latest. I'm Victoria Lawrence.

Hello, my name's Christine Haynes on your very own radio station, Radio Mount Vernon. And over the next hour, I'll be playing hit songs from the pop charts of the last 70 years. So after the Pink Panther, and he is very pink, has padded around the studio, we'll begin with old Blue Eyes himself.

Yes, Frank Sinatra there with Three Coins in a Fountain, 3 weeks at number one in 1954 from the film of the same name, and it won the Oscar for the Best Original Song in 1955 for Julie Stein and Sammy Kahn. In 1956, the next song also won the Best Oscar for Best Original Song. It's from the Hitchcock film The Man Who Knew Too Much. He's Doris Day, Que Sera Sera, 6 weeks at number one.

Cilla Black, You're My World, 4 weeks at number one in 1964. Now we're moving 3 years forward, 1967. I was only seven and I was a Monkees girl. They were on telly, but they were very good because though they were a made-up band, they got some very well-known people to write their songs. They did write some of their own songs, but they also had people like Neil Diamond, who wrote this, I'm a Believer, 4 weeks at number one for the Monkees.

3 degrees. When Will I See You Again? 2 weeks at number one in 1974. Right, moving to 1976 now. Elton John and Kiki D, 6 weeks at number one. Don't Go Breaking My Heart.

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You can talk things over with PALS, the Patient Advice and Liaison Service. They are here to offer advice and support, listen to your concerns, suggestions or queries, provide information about the trust services, pass on your compliments to staff. Please get in touch. 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

Great song there. Lionel Richie, Hello. 6 weeks at number one, not surprising, in 1984. Moving to 1987 and 5 weeks at number one, Tapao, one of my favourite songs. Mind you, all of these are my favourite songs. Lucky me, China in Your Hand.

Fairground, Simply Red. That was 4 weeks at number one in 1995. Right, moving forward to 1998, won the Best Original Song for the 1998 the Oscar for James Horner and Will Jennings for Titanic. Of course, My Heart Will Go On, Celine Dion.

0: Great Kylie Minogue there. Can't Get You Out of My Head. 4 weeks at number one in 2001. Right, we're heading forward to 2006. Shakira featuring Wyclef Jean. Hips Don't Lie. 5 weeks at number one. 48 weeks on the top 100. Wow.
1: Ladies up in here tonight. No fighting.
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1: No fighting.
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1: No fighting. Shakira.

You Never Have Enough Records, entitled Hello. And both great records there, from one from Adele, 3 weeks at number one in 2015. Right, so we're heading 4 years to 2019, 7 weeks at number one, and get this, 239 weeks on the top 100. That's over 7 years, of course. Louis Capaldi, Someone You Loved.

Great song there from Lewis Capaldi. And that's the end of our show, I'm afraid. Just one more song. Hope you've enjoyed all the music of the last hour. Please stay listening after the news. There'll be more great songs from our database myriad. So I'm going to leave you with Miley Cyrus and Flowers, which was at number one for 10 weeks in 2023. It's a very goodbye from me, Christine Haynes.

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1: Sky News Centre at 9. The incoming Prime Minister says a serious review is needed into MPs' security following the killing of Anne Widdecombe. Andy Burnham says politics has darkened in the last decade since he was last in Westminster. Earlier, he gave his first speech in the chamber since he returned to the House of Commons. Afterwards, he was asked about his priorities when he gets into office.
2: The everyday cost of transport, the bills that they're paying. I heard it so often on doorsteps in the campaign, people saying, well, I can't have a night out anymore, or I can't take the kids anywhere or go on a holiday. You know, life has changed for people and it's not necessarily got better.
1: MPs have backed the approval of the Hillsborough law. If peers back it, public officials will have a legal duty to cooperate with inquiries. The bill was delayed by a row over how it applies to the intelligence services. But Conservative Shadow Justice Minister Kieran Mullen drew a noisy response over his party's concerns.
3: I would challenge any MP, no matter how supportive of this legislation, with such far-reaching consequences for the operation of the government, to say the progress of this bill, and particularly over the last 24 hours, is anything like careful and considered.
1: Unions representing healthcare workers are urging the government to act after the COVID inquiry found flaws led to vast waste of PPE. Chair Baroness Hallett says almost £10 billion of unused protective gear was written off. Iran says while evil actions by the US continue, not a single drop of oil and gas will leave the region. Tehran insists recent strikes on American facilities in Kuwait and Bahrain were a response to US attacks. In sport, Spain lead France 1-0 going into the second half of their World Cup semi-final in Dallas. The winner will play either England or Argentina in Sunday's final. And a T-Rex skeleton has sold for just over $50 million at auction in New York. The bidding battle for Gus lasted about 10 minutes. And that's the latest. I'm Victoria Lawrence.
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Hi, Tony Robinson here. You're listening to Hospital Radio Mount Vernon, where some of the music is as old as the relics I dig up from the ground. In fact, come to think of it, so are some of the presenters. Enjoy the show and have a speedy recovery.

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1: Sky News Centre at 10. Counter-terrorism police say Anne Widdecombe was killed in a targeted attack. The former Conservative MP, who more recently has been with Reform UK, was found dead at her home on Dartmoor on Thursday. Lawrence Taylor, head of counter-terrorism policing, says they are still trying to establish a motive, calling the investigation complex.
2: I am very aware of the significant levels of public interest in this case, given that Ms Widdecombe was such a high-profile political and public figure and familiar to many. I do not intend to address every bit of speculation we have seen.
1: A 28-year-old white British man remains in custody on suspicion of murder and alleged terrorism offences. Meanwhile, the incoming Prime Minister says there needs to be a serious review into MPs' security following the death of Ms Widdecombe. Andy Burnham says politics has darkened in the last 10 years. Elsewhere, MPs have formally given their approval to the Hillsborough Law. The legislation will impose a duty on public bodies and officials to tell the truth in investigations and inquiries. The US says it's launched a fourth consecutive night of strikes against Iran. Washington says the attacks are targeting Iranian capabilities used to strike commercial shipping in the Strait of Hormuz. Now to sport, and France and Spain have been fighting for a place in the World Cup final. Joe Rawson reports from the United States.
3: An upset of sorts as the European champions get the better of tournament favourites France. Mikel Oyarzabal gave them the lead from the penalty spot after a foul by Luca Dean. Tottenham's Pedro Porro added a second on 58 minutes. France were toothless in attack, but that was down to a superb defensive performance from the Spanish. Full time, Spain 2, France 0.
1: And actor Tom Cruise and pop star Robbie Williams are among the stars expected to perform at the World Cup closing ceremony on Sunday ahead of the final. That's the latest. I'm Victoria Lawrence.
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I've just been waiting for the right offer. Comfortable quarters, regular rations, 24-hour, 5-star room service. And if I'm honest, I like the lady. I can't help being touched by her folly. I'm treading water, taking the money, watching her sunset. Well, I'm a writer. LA's changed a lot over the years since those brave gold rush pioneers came in their creaky-covered wagons. Far as they could go, end of the line. Their dreams were yours, their dreams were mine. But in their dreams were hidden dragons.

the ocean. She was sinking fast, I threw a rope. Now I have suits and she has hope. It seemed an elegant solution. One day this must end, it isn't real. Still I'll enjoy a hearty meal.

Every Wednesday night at 7 o'clock, tune in to Matt Smith on Radio Mount Vernon. 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

when there are gray skies. 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

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There's up a fire open the smokehouse. 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People used to think that he was a mean, ugly feller, and they called him a dirty skunk and an ornery pig stealer. But the folks that really knowed him, that beneath them two dirty

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He loved the mice and the vermin of the barn, and he treated the rats like equals, which was right. No, and he loved the little children. 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
1: The Sky News Centre at 11. Counter-terrorism police have confirmed Anne Widdecombe's death was a targeted attack.
2: We are still working to understand the extent of any planning or preparation and the motivation that sits behind that attack. And I do not want to comment further on this at this stage of our inquiries.
1: Head of Counter-Terrorism Policing Assistant Commissioner Lawrence Taylor has also revealed a 28-year-old white British man remains in custody on suspicion of murder as well as alleged terrorism offences. Detectives have been given more time to speak to him under the Terrorism Act. Ms Widdecombe, a former Conservative minister turned Reform UK spokeswoman, was found dead at her home in Devon last Thursday. Sir Keir Starmer says the state's handling of the 1989 Hillsborough disaster is a stain on our history. The Prime Minister has been steering the Hillsborough law through its final comment stage. It'll force officials to tell the truth at investigations and inquiries. Incoming PM Andy Burnham's told MPs he can't imagine what the families of the 97 Liverpool fans who died have been through.
3: People suffer the trauma of the initial bereavement, then they are re-traumatised by the behaviour of the state. We can't take that hurt away, but we can put decency back at the heart of the British state.
1: Donald Trump now says ships shouldn't be charged for passing through the Strait of Hormuz. He's climbed down after proposing a 20% cargo fee in return for US protection of the route. It'll be replaced by trade and investment deals with Gulf states. A man who raped and murdered his estranged wife before trying to make it look like suicide has been jailed for at least 33 years. Michael Thompson killed Kimberly in Northampton last August. One of the largest T-Rex skeletons ever found has smashed expectations at auction in New York. It sold for $50 million. And Spain are into the World Cup final after beating France 2-0 in Dallas. They'll face either England or Argentina in Sunday's final. That's the latest. I'm Stevie Shillinglaw.
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An empty shell, a lonely cell in which an empty heart must dwell.

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1: The Sky News Centre at midnight. Counter-terror police think the killing of Anne Widdecombe was a targeted attack, but are still working to establish a motive. The former MP's body was found in her Devon home on Thursday. A 28-year-old man's in custody on suspicion of murder and can be held for up to 7 days. Policing commentator Graham Wetton explains why a murder investigation is running parallel to a terrorism inquiry.
2: I've almost got to get the end first before they can establish it as a terrorist incident, because it has to be the objective or the motivation that classes it as a terrorist incident. But you can still commit terrorist-type offences without actually having something declared as a terrorist incident.
1: Meanwhile, the incoming Prime Minister says there needs to be a serious review into MP security following the death of Ms. Widdecombe. Andy Burnham says politics has darkened in the last 10 years. MPs have formally given their approval to the Hillsborough Law. The long-delayed legislation will impose a duty on public bodies and officials to tell the truth in official investigations and inquiries. Meanwhile, the COVID inquiry has found the race to buy protective gear during the pandemic cost a taxpayer almost £10 billion in PPE that couldn't be used. Chair Baroness Heather Hallett says the UK was underprepared for the outbreak. The US says it's launched a fourth consecutive night of strikes against Iran. Washington says the attacks are targeting Iranian capabilities used to strike commercial shipping in the Strait of Hormuz. Spain are through to the World Cup final after beating France 2-0 in Dallas. Joe Rawson reports.
3: An upset of sorts as the European champions get the better of tournament favourites France. Mikel Oyarzabal gave them the lead from the penalty spot after a foul by Luca Dean. Tottenham's Pedro Porro added a second on 58 minutes. France were toothless in attack, but that was down to a superb defensive performance from the Spanish. Full-time, Spain 2, France 0.
1: And a T-Rex skeleton is sold for just over $50 million in New York. Gus was found on a ranch in South Dakota. That's the latest. I'm Stevie Schillinglaw.

Hello, I'm Andy Stroud and I've called by to tell you about a programme that will happen on Monday night here on Radio Mount Vernon. It starts at 8pm and I'll be playing music from the 1960s and 1970s. The music will be interspersed with some of the lighter stories from this week's news. So join me this Monday at 8 o'clock for 2 hours of great music.

No, I got.